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2: Question.
1: Good morning.
2: Did your daughter listen to that music?
1: Yes.
2: Yeah, that seemed like something. Your daughter is a gold mine of information when it comes to music.
1: Well, when it comes to what's like...
2: The latest
1: things, what's hip. I guess hip's not really a word people use anymore.
2: I hope she's sleeping and didn't hear her mom say that. She will not.
1: Sorry, what's fire? I don't want to try to embarrass her. I'll tell the story in a couple of minutes because I know she's asleep right now at 5:35. About
2: Jen has a 13-year-old daughter who's embarrassed for her.
1: Oh, but I'm not embarrassed of her. She's apparently very embarrassed of me. But I have a story about shopping for school supplies that I'll get to in a couple of minutes here. We're also going to talk to Leonard Johnson and his wife. They're participating in the Blue and Green Walk that is coming up. It's to benefit people that were organ transplant recipients.
2: Which is amazing.
1: Yeah, and just gain awareness and then also encouraging people to be organ donors. I know we both are. So
2: nobody's taking me up on my offer yet.
1: Yeah. What did you say? I could have your liver?
2: What? Half of that. I need half.
1: That's
2: you
1: fine.
2: You could have a kidney and a lung, whatever.
1: Okay. But. All right. Just be careful about what you start parceling out to people.
2: Be careful what you're going to put in your body.
1: Oh, my gosh. Also, we are going to get you that Harry Styles keyword. You can get into the running. Two trips to see Harry on his Together Together tour. And then at 8:10, we'll tell you about Apple's new foldable phone and how much this is going to cost you if you decide you want one of these. They're going up against Samsung with the foldable phones, and they're going to try this out. So it drops next month. So we'll let you
2: know. Save up. Let's just say that.
1: Yeah, save up. Exactly.

0: XLO. That's Ella Langley. Poor thing has to go through life beautiful and talented. Isn't that a burden you think?
1: Yeah, how do you deal with that?
0: Oh, God.
1: She's been on the charts, her song, on the Hot Billboard 100 for 19 straight weeks. Four more weeks, she's knocking Mariah out of that top spot for All I Want for Christmas Is You.
0: And the first thing I think of is, that's going to go up Mariah's
1: sideways. My gosh, you're not kidding. Mariah is the queen. She's a diva.
0: So you went shopping finally?
1: So speaking of divas, no, I'm just joking. I have a 13-year-old daughter. Her name is Leah, and I ended up taking her the other day. She wanted to go get school supplies. So before we left the house, I said, do you have the list, the official list? No, I don't, but I think I know what I need. Okay. She tells me, let's go to Target at Shops of Blackstone. So we're driving to Shops of Blackstone. I'm on 146. She
0: thinking
1: says,
0: I'm going to put this in the rearview mirror.
1: Yeah, exactly. This is going to be done. I'm early. This is beautiful. She's like, where are we going? I said, well, you said Blackstone, Shops of Blackstone. No, I didn't mean Blackstone. I meant Westboro.
0: Oh, God.
1: I'm like, well, I'm thinking to myself, if you say Shops of Blackstone, that's where I'm going.
0: Question. I'm going to guess you're pretty close to the Shops of Blackstone.
1: Yes, I was. Yes, I was. And I said, we are going to Shops of Blackstone. So this is the other thing. If you have a teenage daughter, the whole craziness with, and I remember this, so I'm not judging anybody, that everybody's looking at you. All eyes are on you. To which at one point inside Target, I said, no one gives a rat's behind.
0: That you're here?
1: That you're here. Because she was a little nervous about seeing people that she might know, buying school supplies. So we go in, we get over to the aisle, and she's like, I don't know what I need.
0: Oh,
1: I'm like,
0: God.
1: What am I dealing
0: with?
1: Which
0: eye is twitching in anger right now with you?
1: I was hot.
0: Yeah.
1: I was very, very hot. And then I had to remember...
0: Yeah.
1: That little Jen Carter, when she was a teenager, was at the mall with her friend Dory Van Duzer and told my mother at the mall, please, Mom, don't walk with us.
0: Crushing
1: to my mother. So I'm like, this is payback. This is karma right now. So I bit my tongue. She got a box of pencils.
0: Okay.
1: And I got a bag of rice because I got a new rice maker. And we exited Target.
0: And so now you know you got to go to the other Target.
1: No, because
0: how's she going to school with only pencils?
1: This is what I told her. See, you know what? Moms know all. I said, why don't we just order your school supplies on a little thing called Amazon? They will drop them off at our house. She's like, well, what if they don't get here in time? I'm like, I can look and see when the delivery date is. I happen to have Amazon
0: Matter
1: Prime.
0: Of fact, you can follow along with it, too.
1: You can. Everybody can. So we got home. What did I do? I ordered everything on Amazon Prime. And okay. It came last night.
0: And is she happy with all the purchases?
1: Yes. Yes. And we got her the backpack and everything. Everything is done.
0: When do they
1: She's
0: start
1: Monday.
0: School?
1: Monday. So I'm ahead of the game here. Like, it's Wednesday, and I've got everything shopped for. We went clothes shopping. Oh, that's a whole other... Just someone
0: when
1: right
0: I asked
1: now.
0: You, when do they go back to school? You smiled when you told me.
1: No, I
0: yes,
1: didn't.
0: Yes, you did. It was like permagrant.
1: No, I didn't.
0: No way you could reflex out of that.

0: 1045 XLO. It is Jen and Frank. We are live in the Clinton Savings Bank studio, joined by Leonard and Don Johnson. They will be participating in the Massachusetts Blue and Green Walk 5K September 19th for the very first time and as Team Second Chance. Good morning, Leonard. Good morning, Don.
1: Good morning. Good morning.
0: Leonard, tell us a little bit about your story, because this is deeply personal for you. You were diagnosed with a disease I had never heard of it before, IPF, back in 2019. Tell us a little bit about that.
1: Yes, I was diagnosed in 2019. It's a progressive lung disease that causes irreversible scarring of the lung tissues. So the idiopathic means unknown cause for the disease. So they don't know how I got it. So the scarring made my lungs stiff like cement and also reduces the amount of oxygen to my lungs.
0: So the doctors told you that you needed to have surgery and likely a double lung transplant.
1: Yeah, that was devastating.
0: So oh, wow.
1: The only thing that would save me would be a double lung transplant.
2: And when did you have that done?
1: I had that done during COVID.
0: Did you have to wait long for a donor to be found?
1: So it was about 3 years. 3 years that I was
3: on the donor list.
1: I went on my brother's birthday, my late brother's birthday, March 16th. And then I got the call on my uncle's birthday.
0: Wow.
1: Yeah. Yep.
0: So you really had angels watching over you.
1: Yeah, I sure did. Yeah. So and lucky.
0: How are you feeling now, Leonard? I mean, you know, we hear of someone having one organ transplanted, but you had a double lung transplant.
1: Yeah, I feel really, really good. I haven't had any problems. In the beginning, I had rejection a couple times, which means I go back into the hospital, give you a lot of antibiotics and steroids.
0: You have to think about your donor every single day.
1: I do. I give thanks about my donor, which I do not know who the donor is. I've written several letters, and I've not heard back. But, you know, I'm going to be persistent. I'll try one more time. If I do not hear anything, then I know it's really difficult for the donor's family to relive things.
0: I understand. Well, this is why this event on September 19th is so critical. It raises awareness about organ donation. I know Frank's niece just recently had a heart transplant, and she's doing very well.
2: She was 17 years old.
3: Wow.
0: Yeah, and she's doing well. But you just, the donors and the recipients, thank you to the donors out there. And I'm an organ donor. I know Frank is as well, but it's just so meaningful. I mean, look at your story.
1: Yeah. I mean, that's why my name of the team is Second Chances.
2: Now, if somebody wants to sign up and walk with you guys, how do they do that?
1: Pro.gofundme.com.
0: Awesome. And you can join New England Donor Services Saturday, September 19th. 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Leonard and Don, thanks for joining us this morning.
1: Oh, thank you.
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1: Mornings are more fun with Jen and Frank.

0: says doctors are warning people not to take GLP-1 drugs like Wegovy and Ozempic with coffee. They say coffee can interfere with Wegovy absorption. Wegovy should be taken on an empty stomach with water. Patients should wait 30 minutes before eating or drinking anything else. The Healy-Driscoll administration released new model policies, procedures, and a guidance for schools and at child care programs ahead of the school year on how to respond if ICE shows up and asks for a student. Fans at Polar Park Tuesday night might have thought they were at Fenway. First three players in the lineup are down from Boston on rehab assignments. Isaiah Kiner-Falefa, Roman Anthony, and Trevor Story. Anthony's home run in the seventh sparked a Woo Sox 8-5 victory over Scranton Wilkes-Barre. First pitch tonight, 6:05. Jaron Duran hit a grand slam in the 11th inning as Boston won 7-3 over the Marlins. Sunny, high around 80 today, low in the 60s. Cloudy and rainy on Thursday, possible thunderstorms Friday morning. I'm Hank Stoltz and you're up to date.
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Good morning. Here are the stories we are following at this hour. Dolly Parton has died at the age of 80. Area fans are remembering her stops in Boston and Worcester during her career. A statement said she died peacefully in Nashville after a brief battle with cancer. Parton was well known for having written and performed I Will Always Love You, which was a huge hit for Whitney Houston, Jolene, and many more, including songs from her many hit movies, including 9 to 5. Fox News.

0: 104.5 XLO. We're Jen and Frank. If you just found us, welcome. Happy to have you on board. It's 6:14.
1: So I texted Frank yesterday in the afternoon when I heard the news that Dolly Parton had passed away, 80 years old. I mean, it was everywhere. Yeah. I was getting notifications left and right on my phone.
0: I stopped for gas. The guy goes, did you hear?
1: Did he really?
0: No, I made that up.
1: It sounded
0: pretty cool, though, doesn't it? It kind of fit the story.
1: It really did. Well, she had 25 career number one hits on Billboard's Hot Country Songs, including Jolene, 9 to 5, which, by the way, still a great movie. You were saying those movies don't really hold up.
0: Well, it just, they look funny because they're out of time.
1: They're so out of time. Yeah. The clothing.
0: Yeah, exactly.
1: The equipment that they're using. Yep. They're on typewriters and word processors.
0: And the way the workplace is laid out and everything.
1: Oh, yeah.
0: But
1: Islands in the Stream, if you remember that one. She also has a secret song that won't be released until the year 2046. She has that under lock and key and under her orders. That will be released in 2046. But here's a little montage when we heard the news yesterday about Dolly's passing.
2: Dolly Parton has passed away at the age of 80. The legendary country singer. She was also known as an incredible philanthropist.
3: Ladies and gentlemen, here she is, the one, the only, Dolly Parton. Working.
4: Most country people and certainly entertainers like myself, I think comedy is part of our being because it's kind of what helps you through the hard times growing up. We made more fun of stuff that, you know, you shouldn't even laugh at.
5: I saw an ad the other day that said, you too can look like Dolly Parton for only $500. Boy, I wish I'd have seen that ad before I dished out the millions. It caused me to look like Dolly Parton.
4: Jolene, Jolene, Jolene, Jolene. Johnny Cash was my first encounter with what I thought sex appeal was, feeling really drawn to someone. Mm-hmm. I mean, I saw him on stage and I just felt things that I'd never felt before. Right. They were having a Dolly Parton lookalike contest down there. It was, and so I went in and I got in line with everybody else, but somebody else won.
6: Does it ever bother you that people think that's Whitney Houston's song?
4: No, I always say she can have the credit as long as I get my cash.
7: What has worked for me, wigs, tight clothes, push-up bras.
8: Where do you hide your wrinkles?
4: Well, you'll have to ask the doctors in Beverly Hills about that. I don't know where they've got them. Here you come
7: on. I want to thank all the people out there through all these years. I started singing when I was 10 years old, and so I just feel proud to be here, as Minnie Pearl would say. So thank you.
9: Dolly Parton, everybody.

0: That is Taylor Swift. I knew it. I knew you. 626. Good morning. It is Jen and Frank, 104.5 XLO.
1: So she just recently did an interview. I forget where this was all, you know, done or who it was done for. And then she got on the piano and started to play acoustically to entertain the people there.
0: I saw a couple of the still shots. Okay. She had her hair with her bangs. You know, she got those bangs cut and she has a new haircut. A little shorter. People went wild about that a couple of weeks ago.
1: Well, nobody was concerned about that. Everybody was concerned about the ring. They got a close-up, like they were able to zoom in on her engagement ring. Holy cow. I mean...
0: So you just had me look up, how much was Taylor Ring's engagement ring? How much did it cost? This is what we know. It is an 8-carat antique cushion-cut diamond.
1: Whatever
0: the hell
1: that means.
0: That just sounds expensive. Some are suggesting it could be worth between $1.3 million and $1.5 million.
1: You know what it looked like? You know those ring pops the kids get, and it's a giant diamond?
0: Yeah.
1: It looked like she was almost wearing one of those.
0: She's I love a ring pop.
1: She's got very, you know, petite
0: dainty hands. Yeah. It's a vintage-inspired ring set in 18-carat yellow gold, and it's designed by jeweler Kendrick Lubbock of Artifacts Fine Jewelry.
1: Looks like old Kendrick just grabbed the biggest diamond he had, put it in a ring, and sold it to him.
0: Oh, I bet it is absolutely gorgeous. This is the first time that someone really has been able to get a still shot of it.
1: Yeah. Put it this way. If they ever get in money trouble, just hawk that thing. You'll be fine.
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27: Good morning. Here are the stories we're following at this hour. Flags at all state buildings will be flown at half staff this week in honor of Dolly Parton, who died at the age of 80 after a brief battle with cancer. The New York Post says minivans are making a comeback because SUV prices are soaring again. Minivans start around $40,000, while big SUVs cost more than $60,000. Families want space and lower costs, so minivans feel more practical. The sliding doors make school drop-offs easy as well. Fortune magazine says Apple will host a launch event in California in early September for a new foldable iPhone called the iPhone Ultra. It will cost more than $2,000. The phone does not have a telephoto camera and uses a Touch ID instead of Face ID. Foldables have a small market share. Apple hopes the Ultra will boost sales in the category. The Woo Sox had three rehabbing members of the Boston Red Sox leading their lineup last night: Isaiah Kiner-Falefa, Roman Anthony, and Trevor Story. Anthony didn't disappoint with a two-run homer in the seventh that gave the Woo Sox the lead. They went on to win it 8-5 over the baby Yankees. Jaron Duran, the hero in Miami, an 11th-inning grand slam. Sox win 7-3 over the Marlins. Enjoy today. Some wet weather is on the way. Sunny with our high around 80, overnight low in the 60s. Thursday, clouds come in along with some rain showers. Friday, look for a morning thunderstorm or two. I'm Hank Stoltz, and you're up to date.
0: New England weather. Really nice day out there today. Mostly sunny and pleasant. High of 78. Tonight, mainly clear. Your low of 62 right now. 60 degrees in downtown Worcester. 104.5 XLO.

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Of course, we'll talk about the passing of icon, musical icon Dolly Parton. And we have some things you probably didn't realize about Dolly. 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
1: The Buzz, sponsored by Big Y. Big Y, nicely done.
2: Well, obviously everyone's heard the news by now. Singer, songwriter Dolly Parton passed away yesterday at the age of 80. Page Six reporting Dolly was recently hospitalized with kidney and autoimmune issues, admitted to Vanderbilt University Medical Center last Thursday night. She died yesterday morning. NBC says Dolly died after a brief battle with cancer. We do not know what type of cancer. She did not publicly share a cancer diagnosis. Now, American flags have been lowered nationwide for a full week in honor of her passing. And the Empire State Building honored Dolly last night with a pink lighting. The pink lights were a nod to her hit, 9 to 5.
1: Unbelievable. She was at the first time she was at the Grand Ole Opry, she was 13.
2: She said in a clip we played earlier, she started singing when she was 10 years old. Now, who gets Dolly's money? That's what has a lot of people talking.
1: She's got a lot of it.
2: Yeah, she allegedly worried her family would fight over her $650 million fortune. She wanted to share the money before she died at the age of 80. She was hands-on with plans to avoid any sort of mess, a source says. She was very pragmatic, and the last thing she wanted was to leave any sort of a mess for her family to deal with. Her worst nightmare was that people she loves could end up fighting over that estate.
1: Everybody's seen
2: We've seen it. We've seen it happen in my family. It's horrible.
1: When you have that much money, though, you think there'd be enough to go around and everybody would shut up.
2: You would think.
1: But it never works out that way.
2: It doesn't. So worth $650 million. Yeah. And we have some fun facts about Dolly that you may or may not have known. The world's first cloned sheep, Dolly, was named after Dolly Parton.
1: I was too young to remember that, but I heard about it.
2: She lost a Dolly Parton lookalike contest to a drag queen, so that's pretty funny. She slept in her makeup nightly.
1: How?
2: I don't know. That's not good for your skin, though, but her skin looked great. And then here she talks about her song, I Will Always Love You. And the fact that people not realizing that she wrote that Whitney Houston hit song.
3: Billy and I got to be good friends. And before she was born, he said, whatever this child is, boy or girl, you've got to be the godmother. So, of course, I had to do Wrecking Ball because that's one of my favorite songs. Molly being one of my favorite people. When they were bashing Molly after the Hannah Montana, when she was trying to grow into herself, you know, I would say, hey, she's trying to grow up. Leave her alone. She's trying to not be Hannah Montana. She wants you to know who she is, Miley Cyrus. And, you know, I would always defend her, and I always will, because Miley is one of the greatest talents ever.
2: Hilarious. Right. That was the wrong clip, but that's her talking about. A lot of people didn't realize she is Miley Cyrus's godmother.
1: Not a bad godmother to
2: no.
1: have.
2: No. Huh? One more fun fact for you, that she has her own theme park, Dollywood, but she never went on any of the rides.
1: Well, there's some things could go wrong there. Let's just say that I'm sure there's
2: gravity.
1: Some things put in certain areas every
2: that's
1: morning.
2: That's all we have to say, yeah. 6:45, that's The Buzz, 104.5 XLO.
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0: 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We're Jen and Frank. We appreciate you hanging out with us this morning. 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
1: Before we talk about toilet paper, I want to say good morning to our travel agent, Sandy. She's listening. Good morning, Sandy. She has organized our Costa Rica trip that we're doing, which sold out. But we got something else brewing for next year.
0: And here's a hint, brewing.
1: Yeah.
0: All right. If that gives you an indication of where you possibly could be going.
1: With us. Yeah. So we'll get you all the details, very, very soon. But we wanted to put something together for all the people that couldn't go on the Costa Rica trip. We're going in November. I'm starting to get excited about this.
0: I know, and I'm going to be left at home.
1: No.
0: It's very sad.
1: I'll bring you with me. I'll bump Kevin
0: out. I thought you were going to say, I'll hide you in my suitcase, and then you thought about it.
1: And then I was like, wait, that's not going to work.
0: I don't have that big of a suitcase. No.
1: Well, it is National Toilet Paper Day.
0: Yeehaw.
1: A new survey by Charmin revealing 82% of people find running out of toilet paper to be one of the most frustrating bathroom scenarios. Yeah, I would put that up there as number one. What would top running out of toilet paper if you're using the bathroom?
0: Nothing.
1: 79% of people consider keeping toilet paper stocked as a top priority.
0: Oh, we're loaded.
1: If I open that cabinet and I realize that no one has restocked the toilet paper.
0: Oh, boy.
1: And there's one square to spare.
0: Yep.
1: And
0: Mama's on the roll.
1: Oh, Mama's on the roll is right. Mama's not happy about that because for some reason, Kev and I seem to be the only people in the house that think to restock toilet paper.
0: See, that's a problem when there's only two of you living there. I got nobody to blame. I can't pin it on her.
1: My three kids. Yeah, they're not so good at that. Well, let's also roll to this fact. Another survey by Charmin revealing 75% of people see premium toilet paper as a positive sign when dating someone. Yeah, so you do not want flimsy toilet paper. It's a major turnoff, according to this.
0: Remember during COVID, that one ply, we were all settling for one ply?
1: You brought me a six-pack of Charmin, and I wanted to, like, hug you.
0: Well, I was the last one I found.
1: It was so hard to grab toilet paper because people were, like, stocking up and hoarding.
0: Like, what is your diet? Did you require 36 rolls of toilet paper a week?
1: It wasn't that. It was people got greedy, and they saw and they stocked up and hoarded it out.
0: Remember those people bought every bit of toilet paper out of, I forget, a Dollar General.
1: It was a dollar store of some sort.
0: And then they were out on the street corner selling it.
1: I do remember that.
0: They were scalping rolls of toilet paper.
1: I do remember that. Well, if you're wondering how much toilet paper we use, the U.S. uses 2.6 billion miles of TP every year. China is first with 4 billion miles used.
0: Have you tried that new Charmin Easy Tear, which has the little wavy where
1: it
0: tears?
1: No, I haven't.
0: Oh, you'll be happy with that product.
1: No, I haven't. I will say when we stayed on the Cape last week, the place we stayed, crappy toilet paper.
0: We got the message.
1: And Kevin went out and got us the good stuff.
0: You're not suffering for a whole week.
1: I was very, very happy. He's a good husband.
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1: 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Good morning, Hank.
2: Good morning. Here are the stories we are following at this hour. Dolly Parton has died at the age of 80. Area fans are remembering her stops in Boston and Worcester during her career. A statement said she died peacefully in Nashville after a brief battle with cancer. Parton was well known for having written and performed I Will Always Love You, which was a huge hit for Whitney Houston, Jolene, and many more, including songs from her many hit movies, including 9 to 5. Fox News says doctors are warning people not to take GLP-1 drugs like Wegovy and Ozempic with coffee. They say coffee can interfere with Wegovy absorption. Wegovy should be taken on an empty stomach with water. Patients should wait 30 minutes before eating or drinking anything else. The Healy-Driscoll administration released new model policies, procedures, and a guidance for schools and at child care programs ahead of the school year on how to respond if ICE shows up and asks for a student. Fans at Polar Park Tuesday night might have thought they were at Fenway. First three players in the lineup are down from Boston on rehab assignments. Isaiah Kiner-Falefa, Roman Anthony, and Trevor Story. Anthony's home run in the seventh sparked a Woo Sox 8-5 victory over Scranton Wilkes-Barre. First pitch tonight, 6:05. Jaron Duran hit a grand slam in the 11th inning as Boston won 7-3 over the Marlins. Sunny, high around 80 today, low in the 60s. Cloudy and rainy on Thursday, possible thunderstorms Friday morning. I'm Hank Stoltz, and you're up to date.
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0: 104.5 XLO. We're Jen and Frank. If you just found us, you like what you hear, tell some friends. We appreciate it. If you don't, like to say, just run along.
1: Move along.
0: You'll find something you do like.
1: Couple of things before the end of the show. We will have another pair to check out. Elle King. She'll be at Off the Rails tonight.
0: Oh, wow.
1: That's an outdoor show.
0: Could
1: Looks like
0: nice,
1: the weather
0: nice
1: is going to be gorgeous for that. And then Melissa Etheridge, we have those tickets for you at Indian Ranch. That is this Saturday night. So we're busy around here. Lots of tickets. Well, Dolly Parton passing yesterday at the age of 80. We have some information that she's going to be laid to rest next to her husband, Carl. He passed away last year. She'll be buried in high heels. That information coming out. Her nephew posted a video
0: saying she does not want to be buried in rhinestones. She wants to be buried in soft cotton. She's had to wear rhinestones every day of her life.
1: Yes. A beautiful bed of plush cotton is how he put it. She'll be buried. Her mausoleum is at Woodlawn Memorial Park in Nashville.
0: I think that's where. Is that some other famous people have been
1: maybe
0: buried there.
1: I'm not sure. And a small ceremony is planned there. Also, Page Six reporting Dolly wants the gospel hymn, If We Never Meet Again, sung at her funeral. She previously has said, there's a song called If We Never Meet Again in an old country gospel church song. It talks about, if we never meet again this side of heaven, I will meet you on that beautiful shore. So that's what she wants played. But here's a little tribute to Dolly Parton.
2: Dolly Parton has passed away at the age of 80. The legendary country singer. She was also known as an incredible philanthropist.
3: Ladies and gentlemen, here she is, the one, the only, Dolly Parton.
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5: 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We made more fun of stuff that, you know, you shouldn't even laugh at.
6: I saw an ad the other day that said, you too can look like Dolly Parton for only $500. Boy, I wish I'd have seen that ad before I dished out the millions. It caused me to look like Dolly Parton.
7: Jolene, Jolene, Jolene, Jolene.
5: Johnny Cash was my first encounter with what I thought sex appeal was, feeling really drawn to someone. Mm-hmm. I mean, I saw him on stage and I just felt things that I'd never felt before. They were having a Dolly Parton lookalike contest down there. It was, and so I went in and I got in line with everybody else, but somebody else won.
8: Does it ever bother you that people think that's Whitney Houston's song?
5: No, I always say she can have the credit as long as I get my cash.
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11: Here you come again.
5: I want to thank all the people out there through all these years. I started singing when I was 10 years old, and so I just feel proud to be here, as Minnie Pearl would say. So thank you.
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0: 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Good morning, it's 7:25.
1: I have three lazy cats, Frank. They're not working jobs. They lay around all day.
0: They're non-mousers, right?
1: They're non-mousers. They're lazy.
0: And one of them wants to run away at every turn of the
1: hat. That's Cuddles. No, she's staying around. She got out once. That will never happen again. Mm. I'm bringing it up because there is a cat that recently was rescued at a construction site. Now this cat is part of the crew, working an actual job. Let's go to Ohio, where a construction crew recently rescued a kitten from a Komatsu excavator. The kitten
0: First of
1: named
0: all, I'm
1: Sue.
0: Impressed that you pronounced that correctly.
1: Thank you. The cat named Sue after Komatsu and now lives with the supervisor, Chase. So Chase posted updates on Instagram showing Sue the cat clocking in for work. Sue is not wearing a hard hat, though.
0: Oh,
1: I'm a little
0: concerned. Whoa. What about the vest?
1: Didn't have a vest on either.
0: Now, what's its job, Jen?
1: Just walking around
0: sit
1: in supervision.
0: There and lick itself?
1: Supervision.
0: Huh.
1: This cat's working, Sue. Now let's go to Amsterdam, where I would like to go someday, where there is a cat that works there that my husband keeps sending me cat videos about that actually has a vest on and is part of the police crew in Amsterdam. Going around the streets of Amsterdam, getting bad guys, this cat.
0: There must be a lot of them, because I had a brother who went over there, and what he described that goes on in Amsterdam blew my mind.
1: You think there's a whole fleet of cats patrolling the streets?
0: I don't think they have enough.
1: They're so cute, though. They have little safety vests on.
0: Oh.
1: They drive around in the police cars with the police squad. I'm going to have to find the name of the Instagram feed and post it because they're so stinking cute.
0: Okay, this cat is doing something in Amsterdam, and somehow it ended up in front of you.
1: Yeah, that's true.
0: Think about that.
1: Yes, on Instagram.
0: Yeah.
1: Which happens quite frequently. Well, there's monkeys that end up in front of you.
0: Oh, God. I would still love a monkey.
1: It's probably not going to happen.
0: No. There's that stupid law. Apparently, we can't.
1: Right.
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14: Good morning. Here are the stories we're following at this hour. Flags at all state buildings will be flown at half staff this week in honor of Dolly Parton, who died at the age of 80 after a brief battle with cancer. The New York Post says minivans are making a comeback because SUV prices are soaring again. Minivans start around $40,000, while big SUVs cost more than $60,000. Families want space and lower costs, so minivans feel more practical. The sliding doors make school drop-offs easy as well. Fortune magazine says Apple will host a launch event in California in early September for a new foldable iPhone called the iPhone Ultra. It will cost more than $2,000. The phone does not have a telephoto camera and uses a Touch ID instead of Face ID. Foldables have a small market share. Apple hopes the Ultra will boost sales in the category. The Woo Sox had three rehabbing members of the Boston Red Sox leading their lineup last night: Isaiah Kiner-Falefa, Roman Anthony, and Trevor Story. Anthony didn't disappoint with a two-run homer in the seventh that gave the Woo Sox the lead. They went on to win it 8-5 over the baby Yankees. Jaron Duran, the hero in Miami, an 11th-inning grand slam. Sox win 7-3 over the Marlins. Enjoy today. Some wet weather is on the way. Sunny with our high around 80, overnight low in the 60s. Thursday, clouds come in along with some rain showers. Friday, look for a morning thunderstorm or two. I'm Hank Stoltz, and you're up to date.
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1045 XLO, that is Bruno Mars, Risk It All. Tomorrow is Thursday. That means Wicked Fun Summer Thursday. You could win your way in to see Bruno Mars. So make sure you're listening. We'll get you that first keyword tomorrow at 9 a.m. Speaking of keywords, if you want to see Harry Styles on his Together Together tour, we have your national text keyword for your chance to make this happen. You could be in New York City with a guest seeing Harry live on his Together Together tour. However, you need that national keyword to text in this morning. And this morning, it is the word sign. Text the national keyword sign, S-I-G-N, to 95819. 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
2: Well, Dolly Parton had died yesterday at the age of 80. The icon's death announced by her nephew, Brian Seaver is his name. He posted a video on Instagram. Dolly rose from a humble East Tennessee life to a global career and built Dollywood. Her net worth, $650 million.
1: It'd be a lot more, but she spent it all on makeup and bras.
2: By the way, Radar Online reporting, she allegedly worried her family would fight over her fortune. A source saying she's a very pragmatic person, and the last thing she wanted was to leave any sort of mess for her family to deal with. Her worst nightmare was that people she loves could end up fighting over her estate, so it was critical to her that she got every little thing decided in advance. That leaves no room for questions or any lawsuits or anything like that. I would imagine her nephew, who made that announcement yesterday on Instagram, would get something, you know, maybe a large chunk. Miley, her goddaughter, probably going to get something. And then she gave a lot of her money away.
1: Remember back in COVID, she was paying for these shots.
2: Yes, she gave a lot of money away. By the way, a star-studded tribute is being planned, we're hearing. Sources say Taylor, Miley, Beyonce are being lined up for this event. So it could become one of the biggest musical tributes of all time.
1: Wow.
2: And a Dolly airport petition topping 54,000 signatures already. There is a petition to rename Nashville International Airport after Dolly. It's gaining renewed attention. So we'll have to see if that happened. One last thing about Dolly. There were reports that she was really, really drowning with grief after the death of her husband, Carl Dean. She did press on with life after his death. He passed away last March, but a source saying Carl's death knocked the wind right out of her.
1: Now, they were together, I think, 60 years or something.
2: Something crazy.
1: And now
2: like
1: she's looking forward to seeing him on the other side.
2: Yeah, exactly.
1: Now, what if he's up there going, oh, God, I need a break.
2: I don't think anybody needs a break from Dolly. We need more Dolly, don't you think?
1: Yeah, but I didn't live with her for 60 years. Listen, at some point, I don't care who you are, how great your relationship is, you're like, oh, boy.
2: When your spouse goes out to the store, you might be secretly like, okay, I'm okay with this, a little peace and quiet. One last thing, she did have cancer. We don't know what type of cancer that she had, but there were reports that she did have cancer, and she was in Vanderbilt University Medical Center after that brief battle with cancer. She never shared her diagnosis publicly. 744, that's The Buzz. 104.5 XLO.
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0: 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Before 10 o'clock, we are giving away Melissa Etheridge tickets Saturday night, Indian Ranch. 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
1: I have been sitting on the fence as to whether they should ban like TikTok and all that stuff for kids under a certain age.
0: I will say I finally let my daughter get TikTok. She just turned 13. And they do have a lot of built-in restrictions already for 13 to 17-year-olds. Like, they'll shut the thing down if they're scrolling on it too long. I think probably they didn't want to get parents all riled up that kids can sit and just scroll all day.
1: Well, YouTube is now the number one enemy of parents everywhere, especially if you have an 8-year-old boy. They are now watching these YouTube videos and they're just so obnoxious. Like, one of them that they try and scare your parents and all this.
0: Yeah.
1: Well, my wife and another woman are over at my son's house, and the kids are playing, and all of a sudden it goes really quiet. And my wife knows that's not a good sign when you have 8-year-old boys. They go into the barn, and they have taken seltzer cans, full seltzer cans, and have been smashing them on the floor of the barn, watching them explode and videotaping them for YouTube.
0: Oh, there you go.
1: Every day, apparently, it's a battle.
0: Well, and I brought this up to you. You mentioned this to me earlier. When you were growing up, they had wrestling that the kids could watch on TV.
1: We weren't allowed to watch that.
0: Don't lie to me.
1: You said
0: that your brothers and you would try to do wrestling moves on each other.
1: That I didn't say we didn't do. I'm just saying we weren't allowed to watch it.
0: We weren't allowed to watch the Stooges for that very
1: same
0: reason.
1: Thing. Yeah.
0: Exactly. The Three Stooges. Oh,
1: but it's just non-stop.
0: But I'm trying to remember when Evan and Brady, my two boys, who are now in their 20s, were younger, they had, you know, Jake and Logan Paul on YouTube doing all of these ridiculous things.
1: But they were only doing stunts that involved themselves. Now all these stunts involve your parents and people around you, and you're going up and doing stupid things, and they don't know what the hell's going on.
0: Yeah, they're eight years old. They don't know what's going to happen. Yeah.
1: They were completely covered in seltzer. It's not like they could lie as to who did it.
0: How mad was Amy?
1: Oh, hot.
0: I bet. I absolutely bet. Hey, it's Jen. I want to tell you about my friends at Callahan Inman. 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You know, the first thing I thought of when I heard that Dolly Parton had passed is I read a story about that she didn't want her family feuding over her estate. 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I know when our first son, Evan, was born, we really tried to scurry around. We were raising a newborn, trying to put together our will in the midst of everything that was going on. 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
3: Good morning. Here are the stories we are following at this hour. Dolly Parton has died at the age of 80. Area fans are remembering her stops in Boston and Worcester during her career. A statement said she died peacefully in Nashville after a brief battle with cancer. Parton was well known for having written and performed I Will Always Love You, which was a huge hit for Whitney Houston, Jolene, and many more, including songs from her many hit movies, including 9 to 5. Fox News says doctors are warning people not to take GLP-1 drugs like Wegovy and Ozempic with coffee. They say coffee can interfere with Wegovy absorption. Wegovy should be taken on an empty stomach with water. Patients should wait 30 minutes before eating or drinking anything else. The Healy Driscoll administration released new model policies, procedures, and a guidance for schools and at child care programs ahead of the school year on how to respond if ICE shows up and asks for a student. Fans at Polar Park Tuesday night might have thought they were at Fenway. First three players in the lineup are down from Boston on rehab assignments. Isaiah Kiner-Falefa, Roman Anthony, and Trevor Story. Anthony's home run in the seventh sparked a Woo Sox 8-5 victory over Scranton Wilkes-Barre. First pitch tonight, 6:05. Jaron Duran hit a grand slam in the 11th inning as Boston won 7-3 over the Marlins. Sunny, high around 80 today, low in the 60s. Cloudy and rainy on Thursday, possible thunderstorms Friday morning. I'm Hank Stoltz and you're up to date.
4: 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Downtown Worcester, it's 63 at 806, 104.5 XLO.
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0: 104.5 XLO. We're Jen and Frank. It's 8:12. Actually, a nice morning out there.
1: Yeah, it's going to be a nice day.
0: If you got some sick days, you might want to bang one out.
1: Might be a little late by this time. Yeah.
0: Come up lame at work.
1: Fortune magazine reporting Apple will host a launch event in California early next month for their new foldable iPhone. It'll be called the iPhone Ultra. If you're wondering how much this is going to set you back, if you've always wanted a foldable phone and you're thinking, I'm an Apple person, I'm waiting. $2,000.
0: Oh.
1: Yep. The phone does not have a telephoto camera. It will use Touch ID instead of Face ID. Foldables have a small market share, but Apple hopes the Ultra will boost sales in that category.
0: I'm $2,000.
1: $2,000. Yeah.
0: But they'll finance that for you.
1: I have a couple of friends that have to always keep up with the latest and greatest phones. So if their phone's like 2 years old, they're like, I need to upgrade. I need a new phone. So I see them possibly getting this because they're Apple people. You're either an Apple person or an Android person. And we're all Apple people at my house.
0: Same here.
1: We had a holdout. Brady was the holdout for the longest time. He had a Samsung. I'm like, Brady, you gotta move over.
0: It screws up the whole family
1: text. It does. It really does. I'm like, you gotta have an Apple.
0: You may not want it, but join the rest of the world.
1: He didn't want it, but now I can FaceTime him and stuff when he's
0: maybe he's going to go back to Samsung. Maybe that's the reason he had it first.
1: That's exactly the reason he didn't want it, I'm sure.
0: I gotta put an end to this.

0: XLO, we are. Jenna Frank, good morning on your Wednesday. It's 8:24.
1: Dolly Parton passed away yesterday at the age of 80. I was just reading. She has thousands of unreleased songs. Thousands of songs now lay in a secret vault. One track, My Place in History, will stay locked at Dollywood's Dreammore Resort in Pigeon Forge until her 100th birthday in the year 2046. That's when that will be released. But thousands of unreleased songs.
0: She was performing for 70 years.
1: It's just crazy to think about. Here are some things that you probably didn't know about Dolly. She had her own theme park, Dollywood. However, she never went on any of the rides. She didn't write I Will Always Love You about a romantic partner. By the way, a lot of people think that's Whitney Houston's
0: right.
1: song.
0: Well, it was a huge hit for her.
1: It was Dolly's yeah. song. Yeah, she wrote that. She's Miley Cyrus's honorary godmother, and she plays a ton of musical instruments.
0: Always see her with a guitar.
1: A guitar. Yeah. Guitar. Here's a little tribute to Dolly and her passing yesterday.
2: Dolly Parton has passed away at the age of 80. The legendary country singer. She was also known as an incredible philanthropist.
3: Ladies and gentlemen, here she is, the one, the only, Dolly Parton. Working 9 to 5,
4: what a way to make a living. I think most country people, and certainly entertainers like myself, I think comedy is part of our being because it's kind of what helps you through the hard times growing up. We made more fun of stuff that, you know, you shouldn't even laugh at.
5: I saw an ad the other day that said, you too can look like Dolly Parton for only $500. Boy, I wish I'd have seen that ad before I dished out the millions. It caused me to look like Dolly Parton.
6: Jolene, Jolene, Jolene, Jolene.
4: Johnny Cash was my first encounter with what I thought sex appeal was, feeling really drawn to someone. Mm-hmm. I mean, I saw him on stage and I just felt things that I'd never felt before. They were having a Dolly Parton look-alike contest down there. It was, and so I went in and I got in line with everybody else, but somebody else won.
7: Does it ever bother you that people think that's Whitney Houston's song?
4: No, I always say she can have the credit because I get my cash.
8: What has worked for me, wigs, tight clothes, push-up bras.
9: Where do you hide your wrinkles?
4: Well, you'll have to ask the doctors in Beverly Hills about that. I don't know where they've got them. Here you come
8: again. I want to thank all the people out there through all these years. I started singing when I was 10 years old, and so I just feel proud to be here, as Minnie Pearl would say. So thank you.
3: Dolly Parton, everybody.
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18: Good morning. Here are the stories we're following at this hour. Flags at all state buildings will be flown at half-staff this week in honor of Dolly Parton, who died at the age of 80 after a brief battle with cancer. The New York Post says minivans are making a comeback because SUV prices are soaring again. Minivans start around $40,000, while big SUVs cost more than $60,000. Families want space and lower costs, so minivans feel more practical. The sliding doors make school drop-offs easy as well. Fortune magazine says Apple will host a launch event in California in early September for a new foldable iPhone called the iPhone Ultra. It will cost more than $2,000. The phone does not have a telephoto camera and uses a Touch ID instead of Face ID. Foldables have a small market share. Apple hopes the Ultra will boost sales in the category. The Woo Sox had three rehabbing members of the Boston Red Sox leading their lineup last night. Isaiah Kiner-Falefa, Roman Anthony, and Trevor Story. Anthony didn't disappoint with a two-run homer in the seventh that gave the Woo Sox the lead. They went on to win it 8-5 over the baby Yankees. Jaron Duran, the hero in Miami, an 11th-inning grand slam. Sox win 7-3 over the Marlins. Enjoy today. Some wet weather is on the way. Sunny with our high around 80, overnight low in the 60s. Thursday, clouds come in along with some rain showers. Friday, look for a morning thunderstorm or two. I'm Hank Stoltz, and you're up to date.
1: Weather. Mostly sunny and pleasant today. Your high of 78. Tonight, mainly clear, low of 62. 833-1045 XLO. Oh.

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Well, there might be a sequel. It's in early development to one of Kate Hudson's most popular movies. We'll tell you what that is next in The Buzz. 104.5 XLO.

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1: Frank and I were talking about the passing of Dolly Parton earlier this morning, and one of the things that really comes through, especially when we played that little tribute montage that we had, she was very playful. She had a sense of humor.
2: Self-deprecating, too. She made fun of her boobs. She made fun of her wigs. Everything.
1: Her wigs, her plastic surgery, her makeup. Well, now Sabrina Carpenter reacted to Dolly's passing by posting. She wrote, quote, "Oh, Dolly, the only thing I could say after we first met was she really is an angel walking the earth. And we look like we could be sisters." She said, "I will cherish our laughter, our conversations. I will keep your wisdom and your playful outlook on life and perfect sense of humor in my pocket for rainy days." So that was really nice. But she kind of pointed out that Dolly was very playful. And then Taylor said the following about Dolly. "Dolly is a force of evolution and transformation in our industry, but she does it with such playful levity. It almost looks effortless." So another person saying she just had this like spirit, this playful spirit about her. So
2: and very generous.
1: She will be a huge loss. Huge loss. Taylor Swift's wax figure is among the recent additions to Madame Tussauds in Orlando. I have not seen it yet. I wonder how they got it.
2: Some of them, it's a swing and a miss, and some of them are unbelievably accurate.
1: When I went out to Vegas, I took Leah to Madame Tussauds, my daughter, and we could not believe some of them, like Post Malone looked like he was standing behind me. Drake looked like he was standing behind me. Then you'd see somebody, the Bruce Willis, so good. Yeah, exactly. Taylor's was actually pretty good in Vegas. So this attraction will offer an interactive scavenger hunt called the Great Wax Heist that will go October 1st through October 30th, if you want to check that out. And How to Lose a Guy in 10 Days, the sequel, is in early development with Kate Hudson. She starred as Andy in the original. She's attached to produce. Paramount hopes to bring Kate and Matthew McConaughey back, but neither actor has been cast as of yet. All right, let's look at some celebrity birthdays for today. How about Macaulay Culkin? He is 46 years old today. That'll make you feel old. And Melissa McCarthy has her birthday. She is 56. Happy birthday if today's your birthday as well. That's The Buzz, 104.5 XLO. 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
0: 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You're not alone. Jen and Frank in the morning, helping New England smile through it. 104.5 XLO.

0: 94.5 XLO. We are Jen and Frank. It's 8:56. Big night tonight at Off the Rails.
1: Yeah, we have tickets for you to check out Elle King. She will be at Off the Rails tonight,
0: which is downtown Worcester, right behind the DCU Center.
1: It's a gorgeous, gorgeous venue. We've actually had one of our holiday parties there, and this is an outdoor show tonight. Looks like the weather is going to be absolutely gorgeous. So if you want to go, we'll take caller 10 right now. Make it easy. 508-373-1045. Good luck.
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0: XLO, Jenna Frank, it's 908.
1: Burger King has announced they are rolling out brand new chicken nuggets. Those will be unveiled at their chains nationwide by September 1st. So why did they do this? Well, customers started complaining about the existing ones, and Burger King agreed. In a press release, they said they got thousands of complaints about their nuggets being rubbery, dry, and disappointing. They said their culinary team reevaluated their process and recipe and made some changes. They didn't give a lot of specifics, but they said the new nuggets and a range of updated dipping sauces will now be available September 1st, Tuesday of next week.
0: They just did this with the Whopper. They ran ads saying, "We heard you. You were upset. The Whopper was not what you expected. It was going downhill." They admitted it, and then they came up with
1: this. I think that's brilliant.
0: New rehab, and they said, if you're not happy, bring it back. We'll make you another.
1: The thing about it is like now they're listening to their customers, and I.

0: I'm kind of curious what the new nuggets are like. In other nugget news, you didn't know there was nugget news.
1: I was not aware of that.
0: McDonald's will be bringing back their popular spicy chicken nuggets and hot sauce for the first time in 2 years. They'll be back on September 1st as well, but just for a limited time. And even more nugget news for you, Frank, because you wanted it. Arby's bringing back their steak nuggets for a limited time with a new horsey ranch sauce.
1: So you're thinking you've got all the chicken nugget news that was out in the world.
0: Yeah,
1: you I gave you three.
0: Well, I gave you two chicken nugget stories and one steak nugget.
1: Well, Food and Drink Life magazine says a new food trend is spreading. People are putting caviar on top of their chicken nuggets.
0: What? No.
1: This was originally introduced by McDonald's. And apparently it's now coming back into I don't
0: favor.
1: Know. Yeah.
0: You know, the thing, I've never tried caviar. Have you?
1: Yeah. Oh, there's, I got to get you this spread, this Greek spread.
0: And it's caviar
1: in it. But it's got, it's caviar is not the whole thing. It's
0: okay.
1: Just sprinkled through it.
0: But. I see. I don't know. I just, something about it. Just
1: yeah, because you know it's fish eggs.
0: It's a texture thing for
1: yeah,
0: me.
1: Yeah, I'll give you that. It is kind of weird. You see these people
0: who
1: live
0: everything
1: up,
0: one try once
1: up in Alaska, and they'll catch a fish and they'll be sucking the eggs right out of the thing. I'm like, good Lord.
0: Wow.
1: You people need a fast food joint.
0: Yeah, they need a McDonald's.

0: XLO, Jen and Frank, it's 9:16.
1: That was Miley Cyrus's goddaughter. I'm sorry, Dolly
0: Take
1: Parton.
0: Two.
1: That was Dolly Parton's goddaughter, there Miley Cyrus. That's what I meant to say. We have some fun facts about Dolly Parton. She passed away yesterday at the age of 80. She is Miley's honorary godmother.
0: What does that mean? You're not really? You just kind of assume the role?
1: I guess.
0: I think she's her real godmother.
1: Yeah, it says honorary
0: but
1: godmother.
0: Is there any paperwork that goes along with that? Like, can you just say I'm somebody's godmother? Or
1: I don't think there is paperwork.
0: Talk to a priest or anything?
1: Dolly slept in her makeup. She rejected an offer for Elvis to record a song of hers. That's kind of interesting. She did write I Will Always Love You. However, that song made famous and everybody thought that Whitney Houston wrote that song. That was actually Dolly.
0: And she had a great remark when somebody asked her, does it bother you that Whitney Houston gets credit for it? And she said, no, I get the cash.
1: I get
0: you can have
1: paid,
0: the credit.
1: Yeah. She was secretly a producer on Buffy the Vampire Slayer. I did not know that. The world's first cloned sheep was named after Dolly. And she co-wrote a best-selling thriller novel with an acclaimed author.
0: And she was in, what I heard yesterday, over 400 TV shows.
1: I believe it.
0: I don't know how many movies she was in.
1: A ton. She
0: That's
1: had over
0: amazing.
1: 25 Billboard number one hits.
0: That's incredible.
1: And now there is a petition. It's gotten over 50,000 signatures after her passing yesterday to rename the Nashville International Airport the Dolly Parton Airport.
0: Why not? They're not going to get a bigger star than her.
1: I agree.
0: If you don't name it after her, who are you going to name it after?
1: Exactly. So the world is missing Dolly this morning, and we are too.
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0: 105 XLO. I am out and about on Saturday with our street team. I'll be over at Big Blue Swim School. That's at 100 Boston Turnpike in Shrewsbury. I'll be there from noon to 2. The event goes noon to 3. 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
1: Danielle, Twanin, and Game. 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
1: Well, Frank, last time we went out to Vegas, we did travel on Southwest Airlines, and we had a great experience. This would have been the flight to be on, though. A Las Vegas-bound couple recently tying the knot on a Southwest Airlines flight at 35,000 feet. The crew turned the flight into a wedding. 178 passengers were able to watch the ceremony. One traveler said, "This was the best flight ever."
0: I'm going to guess that wasn't a guy that said that.
1: Hey, Frank.
0: If I'm waiting for the beverage cart and Mr. and Mrs. Smith up there are tying the knot.
1: Yeah, but they're probably giving everybody a complimentary toast.
0: You think so?
1: To toast the new couple, which would make you very happy.
0: Okay. We could work with that.
1: So maybe it was a guy that said that, that it was the best flight ever.
0: Nah.
1: Well, congratulations to that couple bound for Vegas to celebrate.
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1: 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We want to send you over Saturday night for the show at Indian Ranch.
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1: Thank you for dinner, baby. I had a really great time.

0: 104.5 XLO, I'm Lady D. Glad to have you listening today. You know, Harry Styles is in New York City. He has 30 shows at Madison Square Garden. The first one is tonight, and we're giving away trips. We've got two trips for you to win to see Harry Styles at Madison Square Garden. I've got a keyword coming up just after 11 to get you in to win.
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Come on, why wouldn't you? 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

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I'm Lady D. I want to get you hooked up to see Harry Styles in New York City. 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

0: 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So Jen sent me a text yesterday with all of Frank's upcoming days off, you know, so I can fill in with her. Well, I wrote her back that I'm going to take up golfing and I'm going to start hanging out with Frank on his days off. But really, who can diss Jen? 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

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I was reading a story that says screenshots don't help you remember things. 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

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I know there are many reasons to wake up with the Jen and Frank Morning Show. One of them tomorrow could be to win tickets for Melissa Etheridge. She'll be at Indian Ranch on Saturday.

104.5 XLO tonight. Harry Styles kicks off 30 dates at Madison Square Garden in New York City. And we want to get you to one of two of those shows. Your keyword to win comes up right after one.

0: 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See the incredible Bruno Mars on stage. And you can take pictures of all the Patriots Super Bowl banners.
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So, did you miss the keyword for Harry Styles in New York City? 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

0: 104.5 XLO, that, of course, Taylor Swift. And on Monday, she appeared at the Grammy Museum's Icon Session. She was speaking and performing, and she had the piano that traveled the world with her on the Eras Tour, and she did a mashup of three songs. That song, I Knew It, I Knew You, August, and All Too Well. You can see it on YouTube if you love Taylor. That was her first public performance since her July 3rd wedding. She still looks the same.
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You got to check out Rick Brackett this afternoon. He's got more tickets for you to see Sarah Bareilles at the MGM Music Hall September 9th. 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

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If it is, you're going to love Sunday Night Throwbacks, 7 to 10 every Sunday, with Chuck Perks. 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

0: 104.5 XLO, I'm Lady D. You know Rick Brackett gets in at 3. Well, this afternoon, he's going to have another keyword to get you in to win one of two trips to New York City to see Harry Styles at Madison Square Garden.
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I'm Rick Brackett. 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

0: Well, we've got a partly cloudy afternoon here, around 80 degrees tonight. Partly cloudy, low at 63. Tomorrow, looking nice, mostly sunny, up to 80, and some clouds around Friday, 82.
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We've got another pair of tickets to give away to see Sarah Bareilles at the MGM Music Hall at Fenway on September 9th. 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

0: 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Tim Curry, best known for his part in the classic Rocky Horror Picture Show. 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I always remember him as well working in the hotel in Home Alone 2.
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0: 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Stella Lefty with Boston here. She talks about her debut album.
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And we are sending two winners and their guests to New York City to see him live. 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

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Jen and Frank are back. 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

0: 1045 XLO, Dolly Parton passing away yesterday at the age of 80. Here she is on the Drew Barrymore Show talking about Taylor Swift re-recording her songs.
1: She's so smart. She's so great. She's a genius, really. I mean, look at what she's doing. That's amazing. But that's a way to do it. And I've done a lot of that myself in the last several years to re-record a lot of the stuff that I did that were on other labels.

0: 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We are getting closer to another weekend. And right now, the weekend is looking really nice. Tonight, partly cloudy, low 63. Mostly sunny, 80 tomorrow. Some clouds around for Friday at a high of 82.
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It's Thursday, and that means Grandma Lou at 7:10 this time. 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